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2: 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Drink some margaritas by swing of blue lights. Listen to the mariachi play at midnight. Are you with me? 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

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Are you with me? 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
3: 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You know how to be a

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you deceive and what you believe. Cause I'm only human after all, and you're only human after all. Don't put the blame on me. Don't put your blame on me.